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0: Thank you very much.
1: Thank you very much. You're welcome. A feel-good song to get things rolling along or keeping them rolling along on another Friday version of The 70s Show. Yes, it was America, ladies and gentlemen, boys and girls. A Horse with No Name and Michael J. Grady. We've got some great trivia for these two songs that I just played.
2: Excellent. I love your trivia.
1: This is unbelievable. And Brilliant. That's why we're an educational station. The song, A Horse with No Name, I never heard this before. It was banned by some U.S. radio stations.
2: Yes.
1: And you ask why?
2: I know why.
1: Oh, you do?
2: I'm not going to ask.
1: Okay. You're not going to ask? Or
2: no,
1: tell
2: you said
1: me?
2: You ask why.
1: Okay.
2: H is for heroin.
1: I never knew that. It was banned because horse is a common slang term for heroin. And even better, one notable station who banned it was a station, or is a station, still in existence, WHB, right here in the Kansas City metro area where the Grouch lives. That is a 50,000-watt station. Back in the heyday, Michael J., back in the 70s of AM radio and top 40 stations, WHSB was a powerhouse. But they banned that song. Now the station is all sports, and it's a really, really popular sports station. Before that, Michael J., we heard the Raspberries, Go All the Way, released back in 1972 as a single. And back in the BBC, the Raspberries, that song was banned because of its suggestive tune or lyrics.
2: You know, Go All the Way, yeah.
1: Eric Carmen wrote that song. He said he was inspired by the Rolling Stones' Let's Spend the Night Together. The things you learn right here in the 70s Show. Hi, everybody. Welcome back for another version. Friday night, Sunday afternoon rebroadcast. I am the Friendly Grouch with This is Grady and the Grouch. I'm the Friendly Grouch from back in the 70s, assisted by our international snowboarder, Michael J. Grady up there in Vermont, who was telling me that the snowboard has been put away for the summer.
2: Michael, well, it is May. Yes. Things must change. Seasons, you know, evolve.
1: Just like us. We keep evolving every week right here on WXCI. Did you have a good week, Michael J.?
2: I did, thank you.
1: Good. Now that you're in the spring and getting ready for summer and chopping wood and everything. Well, let's keep the music rolling along right here, everybody. We're going to do a next set, just all music from the ladies right here at WXCI, The 70s Show.

0: None other than Akron, Ohio's baby. That's where she was born. That, ladies and gentlemen, was Chrissy Hynde and the Pretenders, a song called Brass in Pocket, I'm Special, a song she wrote about being cocky or what you really need to perform on stage. A little bit of cockiness right here in the 70s show, not like Michael J. and myself. Prior to Chrissy, we heard something from, at the time, they were referred to as a new wave band, Blondie, right here. And we heard Heart of Glass going back to 1979. We started off this set with another version, another song from the ladies, Pat Benatar, which Michael J., she covered that song, but she tweaked the lyrics. Originally, that song was written and released by Jenny Darin, an English singer back in 78, and then Benatar covered that back in 1979. And speaking of Pat Benatar, she is actually still performing, and in fact, as we're recording or playing this show, I should say, she is performing in Austin, Texas tonight. How do you like that? Do you think we have time to make the show?
1: Maybe we can stream it.
2: That's the new way to not travel, right?
0: Or maybe they're streaming the 70s show during her performance.
1: Maybe so.
0: Maybe so. You never know.
2: You never know.
0: Yep. That's who we are. This is the 70s show right here on WXCI with Grady up in Vermont and the Grouch out in Kansas, in the Kansas City area. And Michael J. is our esteemed co-host tonight, and he's going to fill you in and tell you all about college radio, what we are doing or have been doing for over a year and a half, and where you can find us. Michael J., it's all yours.
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0: Good.
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0: Yep. Thank you. Very good. Very great job. And we're reliving the past, trying to just fill you in, you know, taking you back to our time at WXCI back in the 70s. With great music, lots of fun, as Michael J. always says to the Westcon students, join the station for a good time. Let's keep the music going right now with some music that was actually produced by Todd Rundgren, but something from Badfinger right here on the 70s show. WXCI.

Here they are, the Beatles!

0: Back in 1979, before he joined the Eagles, Joe Walsh wrote that song for the movie The Warriors. And then later on in 79, he actually joined the Eagles, and that song was recorded by the group together, and it was on their sixth album called The Long Run, and the song is called In the City. Michael J., they don't say what city, but we'll just have to think that maybe it was just Kansas City or Wichita. He was born in Wichita, Kansas. Prior to that, we heard something, hopefully the voice was familiar. It was, as Ed Sullivan said at the end of the song, The Beatles, song called I Am the Walrus. John Lennon wrote that song. He was the lead singer on that. That actually was back in 1967. It appeared on their Magical Mystery Tour album. And Michael J., get this, he wrote that song to confuse listeners who at the time had been giving different serious considerations or interpretations of different Beatle lyrics. He was partly inspired by two LSD trips and Lewis Carroll's 1871 poem, The Walrus and the Carpenter. See the things you learn.
1: They were getting pretty freaky back in 67.
0: Well, do you remember back in the 66 and 67 that what was going on? The rumor mill was that Paul McCartney had died in a car crash.
1: Paul is dead.
0: And on Sgt. Pepper's Lonely Heart Club album, there was a song where people were playing it backwards because there was a little phrase in there that if you play the record backwards, it said Paul is dead. And the ladies and the girls were freaking out. And the Beatles strung people along all the way till 1969 when he did an interview with Life magazine. And then the rumor was that between 66 and 69, that Paul McCartney, when they performed, was a fill-in. It was a look-alike. And that was pretty amazing. That was big news back then. We started off this set with just something from Badfinger back to 1971, a song called Baby Blue. It's the 70s show, everybody. We're going along strong for a little while longer. Grady and the Grouch, Michael J. up in Vermont. Hey, Mike, the number 42, does that mean anything to you?
1: The number 42.
0: 42.
1: No, not really. Is it supposed to?
0: Not really, but in 4 days, hold on to your hat and your seat. Mrs. Grouch and I will have been married for 42 years.
1: Holy Toledo, Ohio.
0: That's what I'm saying.
1: Holy cow.
0: You know,
1: congratulations. That's wonderful.
0: Well, you better ask Mrs. Grouch that. Well, thank you. But when you're young and you're thinking, 42 years, there's just no way, that doesn't make any sense. And now that it's right upon us, I think back, has it really been 42? It doesn't seem like it. Now, you're going to have to ask Mrs. Grouch when I'm not around. Maybe she'll say it feels like 84, but hopefully not. But anyway, the next
1: That's
0: song...
1: Great. Good for you.
0: Thank you. We're going to start off this set with a song from Neil Young called Heart of Gold, because my sweetie Mrs. Grouch, happy anniversary, has a heart of gold. Anybody she meets, you can ask the nieces and the nephews. They just love Auntie Mrs. Grouch, and the song is for her. Song called Heart of Gold on the 70s Show, WXCI.
2: When earth

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0: I've always loved that song. Mr. Bojangles, covered by the Nitty Gritty Dirt Band all the way back to 1969. Michael J., originally written by singer and songwriter Jeff Walker back in 1968 for his album that was actually called Mr. Bojangles. He wrote that song after he was picked up in New Orleans after being intoxicated, and when he was in his jail cell waiting to get out, there was a homeless man who called himself Mr. Bojangles, and he wrote a song based on Mr. Bojangles' life right here on The 70s Show with Grady and the Grouch. And we started off this set with a song for my sweetie, Heart of Gold by Neil Young, going all the way back to 72. But that one was performed actually at the 2024 Farm Aid concert that he performed that. His original album for Heart of Gold was called Harvest, and on that copy, on that album, you will hear the background songs or singers James Taylor and Linda Ronstadt performed on the album for Neil Young. It's about that time almost, Michael J. We're getting ready to wind down another version of The 70s Show Friday night. We broadcast on Sunday afternoons. Before we go, we're going to close off with a couple songs in tribute to the Artemis II NASA crew that back in April, they took that 10-day voyage around the moon and even way further past the moon. Artemis III is set to go off, I think, in 2027. I wrote NASA, Michael J.
1: Yeah.
0: See if they can squeeze you in to go along and do a broadcast of The 70s Show from space.
1: That was very thoughtful of you to include me in that, yeah.
0: Well, yeah, you know, you're used to heights and everything way up on the mountains from snowboarding, so that should be, I think, a little bit of a good reason why they should take you along.
1: I thought it was just because I'm a space shot.
0: Yeah. And plus, we're way up there in Vermont, you know, way up above. So
1: yeah.
0: Well, it's been a really quick, fun hour. Michael J. Grady will be your host next week on The 70s Show. We're going to close you off with a couple of songs toward or focused on space right here on The 70s Show, starting off with David Bowie and Space Oddity. Michael J., thank you so much for tagging along tonight. We will see you next week, again, when you're host. Everybody have a great weekend. Thanks for joining us on The 70s Show. Take care.

It's Arnold, former governor of California. And you're listening to WXEI. Put the cookie down now. I get to the chopper and I instantly turn on WXEI.

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This is Jumping in the Night. I am Lavender, a.k.a. DJ Queergeddon. I am your host. I'm happy to be back. It's been over a month. At the end of last month, I sprained my ankle. First time I ever had that happened to me, so that was a little hole covering from, but it recovered, it's healed now, and I'm here to spin some amazing music for y'all, that I've discovered over the past almost 2 months, or over a month and a half, I'd say, more, but yeah, kicking things off, we got Second Best Won't Do by my good friends over at Least Best Beast, from their 2018 LP, At Last, their debut LP. And there's kind of a little theme for this first half, just great alternative music, or more I'd say essential music from where I'm from, 914, Westchester County. So kicking things off for my friends over at Least Best Beast, Second Best Won't Do, right here on the commercial-free and corporate-free WXCI Danbury 91.7 FM.

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1: Hey, Jeff, how's it going?
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3: Oh, my God, Chris, Rob, I can't believe you guys made it. 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Pretty dynamite party, huh? Listen, why don't you guys just go mix and mingle, okay?
1: Chris, is this guy your friend?
2: 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Hey, Jeff, can we put a tape in?
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1: Hey there, this is Adam Elk from the Mommy Heads. 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

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Kicking things off there was Second Best Won't Do by Least Best Beast off of their 2018 debut LP, At Last. After that, we had Lullabies and Lunacy by Polish John from his 2025 EP Time to Die. After that, we had 914 by Yonkers punk group Shakeout from the 2021 split single they did with, I'm blanking on the other band name, but it's the Seven Hills split. After that, we had Headcase by The Veggies from their 2023 Cooking with Gas EP. Then we had Austin and punk group All My Friends with Pool Party Funeral from their 2013 In Austining EP. After that, Tom Gravely with She Gets Off on Paper Cuts from his recent LP, Bird Circus. Then we had Station Friends, the Mommy Heads, with a reworked version of Corky, originally from their self-titled debut, but this is from their 2008 LP, You're Not a Dream. And then just now was Chakra Awe by Dumb Echo. Before we get back into music, I do want to promote a couple shows that happened on the weekend. Because, yes, we are a 24/7, 365 radio station, unless something happens that prevents us from coming in, like a pandemic, or life-threatening weather, or road conditions. 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And then right afterwards, from 9 p.m. to 1 a.m., we have Heart Attack, Sunday nights from 9 p.m. to 1 a.m. Tune into WXCI's longest-running metal show, on air since 1988, and currently hosted by none other than DJ Christmas. Weekly heavy hitters, no Sirius XM liquid metal drivel. Sundays, 9 p.m. to 1 a.m. Want to give a shout out to DJ Christmas, our new GM, or our new general manager, who took on Heart Attack, our station's longest running radio show, after Dan stepped down following the unfortunate passing of our late and great comrade, Paul. May he rest in peace. We do miss you. I'm really glad that he's keeping up with it. He's doing it. I love to see it. If there's one show that I love to see continuing, it's Heart Attack, because Dan and Paul always did a good show. But yeah. Also, another show I kind of want to promote, though there's no official card, even though I think there should, Brian, Bobby, and Alex. After my show, the next show that will be on will be Saturday Morning Club with Brian, Bobby, and Alex the Science Dude from 8 a.m. to 11 a.m. And yes, they will be here in the morning. They will be kicking off for you early risers. And yeah, it's going to be a fun time. But I was texting with Brian earlier this evening, because he had told me about, like, a little music nerd thing that him and Rob from Shout Brother Shout were doing, about what would the last Beatles album actually look like, if there actually was to be one. So we were talking about that, and then he was also going, I'm not going to spoil what he might talk about tomorrow with Bobby, I don't know, but they were doing something Beatles-related, and Traveling Wilburys came up, and I really did actually like the Traveling Wilburys growing up, even though I don't really like the Beatles anymore. So I think I'm going to play a
One of my favorite cuts from Dragon Ball Burry is Tweeter and the Monkey Man from Volume 1 from 1988. After that, we're going to kick in some Dread Scott. My Mind Is Drifting from his only LP, Breaking Combs, from 1994. Then we got some Dandy Warhols and some new alternative punk and all. Right here on Connecticut's whimsical and wild, commercial-free and corporate-free WXCI Danbury 91.7 FM.

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1: Worse than that, you hear the music they still dancing to?
0: Damn, they didn't play no Leonard Skinner.
1: Party ain't no good. Listen, I hear Freebird.
0: Sorry, Billy Joe. It ain't working like it used to.
1: I know, son. I know.
0: You got any more chew?
1: No. They done took my plug of Red Man. It's illegal here.
0: I can't stand this anymore. Let's raise some hell.
1: Let's do some old my back damage.
0: Ooh-wee.
1: I still can't stand this music.
0: See this half old bedpan?
1: Don't spill it.
0: I think you've done enough, Billy Joe.
2: Billy Joe? You wake Billy Joe?
0: Come on, wake up, let's get.
1: What? Where are we? We still in the bathroom?
0: Yeah, let's get.
1: I think we need to pull on that red cord in order to get out of here, and we can go see Matlock, because done.
2: That sounds fine.
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This is Jumping In Tonight. Again, I am Lavender, a.k.a. DJ Career Guide. What you just listened to at the bottom of the hour was Tweeter and the Monkey Man by Traveling Wilburys from Traveling Wilburys Volume 1. From 1988, the only album they made with Roy Orbison, because it was released, I believe, a couple weeks before he died. Anyways, after that, we have My Mind is Drifting by Dred Scott from his 1994 LP, his only LP, Brick and Combs. After that, we had Hard On for Jesus by the Dandy Warhols from the 1997 sophomore LP, The Dandy Warhols Come Down. After that, we had Parking Lot Dreams from the new Broken Social Scene LP, Remember the Humans. After that, we had MFT by Cheekface, their latest single from their upcoming LP, Podium, which is set to be released on July 28th. And then just now was Kill Your Idols by New Jersey punk band Tar from their 2025 self-titled EP. I believe they're more Riot Girl punk, but they're definitely punk. Yep, it's 11 o'clock, 11:02 I should say. Let's see. No, I'm going to go for check the weather. Let's see. What is the weather saying right now for Danbury? Currently, it is 55 degrees out. The real feel is the same 55 degrees. It's cloudy out. Well, and it's dark out, of course, because it's 11:02. Winds 4 miles per hour. Air quality is fair. Expect rainy weather late tomorrow morning through late Sunday night. Oh, that's going to be lovely for Memorial Day weekend. But that is your weather report for right now. Ooh, what the? That was weird. But that is your weather report for right now. Supposed to continue going down into the low 50s until tomorrow, when it's supposed to just reach mid-50s. For pretty much the whole day until drops down to high 40s, and then starts to rain. But anyways, that is your weather report for right now. So I'm gonna kick off the music again with the first recent LP, or the new EP by Brooklyn noise rock band Parts and Labor, who I was amazingly introduced to by our amazing faculty advisor Derek. They decided to reunite, and they're coming out with a new LP, Set of All Sets, out on July 10th on Ernest Jennings Records. And you'll definitely hear it in rotation. Don't worry, I'm sure it will find its way there. But we're gonna spin the entire 20-minute single, Endless Cycle. We got part 1, Repetition Nil, part 2, Edges of Forgetting, part 3, Better Run, and part 4, Working in Storm. And this is their newest lineup with the two drummers. Like, I mean, they did this during their last set of shows before they split, but they reunited with the double drummer lineup, and this is what you're going to be hearing. The classic noise rock of Parts and Labor, but also the pounding of 8 limbs on drums. Right here on WXCI Danbury 91.7. 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I have forgot to mention that we do have a request line, so if you want to call in, request a song or whatever, number's 203-837-9924. It's 203-837-WXCI.

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Welcome back, everybody. Etal, the Universal Side by The Roots, featuring Q-Tip from The Roots' 1996 third LP, Il Delph Half-Life. Let's see. Oh, here's the concert calendar. I see it's been updated thanks to our music director, Margo. Tomorrow night, May 23rd, which is a Saturday night, Napalm Death, Dead Guy, and Primitive Man are be playing at Space Ballroom in Hamden. Also, Mystic Dead will be playing at Toad's Place in New Haven. Sunday, May 24th, Kerosene Heights with Dear Marianne, Ogbert, The Nerd, and Ruby Left Step are be playing at the Space Ballroom in Hamden. Next Saturday, May 30th, Egg, Shame Penguin, and a Human Farm will be playing at Eli Cannon's Brewing Company in Middletown. Thursday, June 4th, Modest Mouse will be playing at College Street and Music Hall in New Haven. Sunday, June 7th, Joyce Manor will be playing at Toad's Place in New Haven. Monday, June 8th, Echo and the Bunnymen will be playing at Brooklyn Paramount in Brooklyn. Tuesday, June 9th, Devo will be playing at the Capitol Theater in Portchester. Friday, June 12th, Holy Wars, Oxymorons, and Symposia are going to be playing at the Space Ballroom in Hamden. Saturday, June 13th, Devo is going to be playing at Foxwoods and Mash and Tucket. And that is about it for right now. So, for the concert calendar right now. Coming up next, we got a couple of hardcore songs, followed by a couple of other not hardcore songs. Kicking things off is this great cut, Russian Roulette, by Canadian hardcore band The Slime, off the 2025 LP Crab Walk to Oblivion, right here on WXCI 91.7 FM, commercial-free and corporate-free radio for all you Midnight Revelers.

citizens are staying off the streets, which may make scoring particularly difficult, even with this year's rule changes. To recap those revisions, women are still worth 10 points more than men in all age brackets, but teenagers

0: 5, 4, 3, 2, 1, 0. 5, 4, 3, 2, 1, 0. 5, 4, 3, 2, 1, 0. 5, 4, 3, 2, 1, 0. 5, 4, 3, 2, 1, 0. 5, 4, 3, 2, 1, 0. 6, 7, 5, 6, 3. I really hope they have this. I really want to hear this.
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1: 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Michael Jackson, rocking with you on the popper, ZPOP. What can I do for you?
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Welcome back, everybody. That was Russian Roulette by Canadian hardcore band The Slime from their 2025 LP Crab Walk to Oblivion. After that, we had Minor Threat with Sea in Red from their 1981 self-titled EP. After that, we had Primary by The Cure, the lead single off of their 1981 LP Faith. And just now was Rope Away by Swans from their latest LP from last year, Birthing. It is currently 12 a.m. midnight. You are listening to WXCI Danbury. This whole hour is going to be just blind pulls from the vinyl wall. We're going to do it just good old on the fly pulls from the vinyl wall. We're going to spin the entire side of an album that I was put onto by Regalia last time I was here. It's also known as their most commercially successful LP, Into the Gap by Thompson Twins from 1984, which includes The Gap, Sisters of Mercy, Sister of Mercy. Storm on the Sea, and Who Can Stop the Rain. So, we're going to continue going through it. I'm going to use this as sort of like an unofficial after art to Jeff McKay's New Music Night, because fellow WXCI life member Jeff McKay is spending the classic 80s XCI jams over at the Sugar Hall Tap Room here in Danbury, so this will kind of coincide with that. But hey, I was thinking about going, but I was just so drained that and also just trying to recover my ankle, I'm like, I should probably take it easy. So anyways, here is Thompson Twins, Side 2 of Into the Gap, right here on WXCI 91.7 FM, commercial and corporate free radio.

strange dumb boy. I always wondered what went on in places like this. And a part of me always wanted to be a part of what went on in places like this. Down with the blood to

Welcome back, everybody. What you just listened to was the entire side 2 of Thompson Twins' 1984 LP, Into the Gap. They're also their most commercially successful LP. Alright. So from start to end, we had The Gap, Sister of Mercy, Storm on the Sea, and Who Can Stop the Rain. The last track is the one that got me into this LP, that Regalia introduced to me. I just found it in the vinyl wall, actually. I don't know if Regalia spun it yet, but I put it in view for whenever he comes back to do his show next, so yeah. After that, we had just now Watching the Blood Flow by Tuxedo Moon from their 1985 LP Holy Wars. I think we're going to continue on with the amazing Blind Pulse from the Vinyl Wall. This next one is Time is Fashioned by the Twilight Idols from their 1986 LP Beyond Good and Evil. After that, we got some Peter Murphy and the Three Johns. Right here on the commercial-free and corporate-free WXCI Danbury 91.7 FM.

Welcome back, everybody. It is currently 1:01 a.m. here at WXCI Danbury. Ooh, whoa, that's weird. Hold on. There we go, I think. There we go. It's 1:01 a.m. here, and you're listening to WXCI Danbury. That was Time is Fashion by Twilight Idols, or the Twilight Idols, off of their 1986 LP, Beyond Good and Evil. After that, we had Should the World Fit to Fall Apart off by Peter Murphy off of his 1986 Tell the Tongue single. Then we had Downhearted Blues by the Three Johns off of their 1988 The Death of Everything. Then we had Watching Time by The Mood off of their 1982 Don't Stop single. Then we had Pete Shelley from the Buzzcocks with No Moon from his 1986 solo LP, Heaven and the Sea. Then we had Girl of 100 Lists by the Go-Go's off of their 1982 Vacation LP. And then we just had Whistle in the Yard by Here Today, who would later on become Vigil, their 1983 single, obviously Whistle in the Yard. Gonna continue with the vinyl spins. Maybe some CD pulls for the rest of the show, which will be until 2, so yeah. Let's kick it with some Jubilee Train by the Blasters from their 1983 Non-Fiction LP. Right here on WXCI 91.7 FM, commercial free and corporate free.

Hey, we're back, y'all. What you just heard at the beginning of the hour is Jubilee Train by the Blasters. And that was off of their 1983 LP, Nonfiction. After that, we had Crime in the City Solution with The Dangling Man off their 1989 LP, The Bride Ship. After that, we had Ragweed Campaign by the Isaac Works, off of their Birds Fly, Whisper to a Scream single from 1984. Then we had both The Looking Glass, Cracked, and End of the Universe by Screaming Trees from their 1989 LP, Buzz Factory. And just now was The Good Earth by The Feelies from the title track from their 1986 LP. It is currently 1:30 and you're listening to WXCI Danbury. And yeah, for the last hour or half hour, we're just gonna keep spinning more blind polls. Coming up next, we have Happy Birthday by Concrete Blonde from their 1989 LP Free. After that, we got some solo Midjury from Visage, 10,000 Maniacs, Close Lobster, maybe even a little Erasure. 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

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And we are broadcasting live from the Midtown campus of Western Connecticut State University. That was Happy Birthday and Little Conversations by Concrete Blonde from their 1989 Free LP. Then we had Dear God by Midge Urie from Visage with off of his 1988 solo LP Answers to Nothing. Afterwards, A Campfire Song by 10,000 Maniacs from their 1987 LP In My Tribe. Okay. And afterwards, Knee Trembler by Close Lobster played from their 1988 LP Headache Rhetoric. After that, we had the 12-inch house mix of Erasure's 1988 single A Little Respect. And then closing out the show was Waves by Blamange from their 1982 Blind Vision single. I think that's going to do it for me tonight. I do want to thank those who are listening in. Tune in again tomorrow morning, 8 a.m. to 11 a.m. The Saturday Morning Club with Brian, Bobby, and Alex, the Science Dude. We'll get your Saturday going right and correct on the correct side of music, I should say. Sorry. My apologies. Because, who wants to listen to pedestrian music? Especially if you're listening to this station, so. Anyways, I'm going to switch back to automation. Have a good morning. And, yeah. This has been Jumping in the Night. Love you.

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0: So my uncle calls and he says he's dizzy and he's losing his balance. I'm like, Unc, you want me to take you to a doctor? 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Stroke's no joke. Dial 911. 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Seriously, dial 911.
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0: Another day. 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

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Hold up.

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0: 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I hope you're drinking the official beverage of this program. I am. Lavender should be.
2: I don't see your beverage.
0: It is right over there.
1: Oh, well, crap.
0: You are. But the question remains, are they?
2: That's true.
0: It's time to get up, my friends. It's the Saturday Morning Club.

0: Good morning.
1: Good morning.
2: Good morning.
0: The whole crew's here. This is commercial free WXCI Danbury, the Saturday Morning Club. Alex, Bobby, and Brian will be here till 11 a.m. to entertain you. Maybe. You just heard Prince, yeah, with Adore. Before that, the Heptones with Cool Rasta. It is currently 54 degrees with some light rain.
2: Feels chillier.
0: Yeah.
2: Feels much chillier.
0: Well, the air conditioning is on in here.
2: Why? Why?
1: Because it's the time of the year.
0: Yeah.
2: Spring. It's still not.
0: Next week, maybe. Shall we take a look at the weather report for this Memorial Day weekend?
2: Sure.
0: It's going to be crappy. There you go. Today, high of about 56 degrees, cloudy with periods of rain. Chance of rain listed at 90%. Tonight, dropping down to 47, rain likely. Tomorrow, high of 55 degrees, cloudy with periods of rain. Chance of rain listed at 100% for Sunday. So indoor projects, people. Indoor projects. Sunday night, rain showers early with overcast skies late. You're going to drop down to 51. Monday, Memorial Day, getting a little warmer, getting a high of 70 degrees. Showers in the morning, then cloudy in the afternoon. And Monday night, mostly cloudy skies, dropping down to 55 and getting warmer and nicer as the week goes on. Looks like 70s, partly to mostly cloudy during the week. So not terrible, but crappy weekend. I'm sure a lot of busted plans.
2: Yeah.
0: You're going to have to be stuck with all those people in your house. Sorry. Can't put them out in your yard. You guys are awfully quiet this morning. Here's some candy.
2: That's what I was thinking, too.
0: A little.
2: It's okay. A little low.
0: It's okay.
2: Yeah. All okay. Right. Good.
0: Okay.
2: Thank you.
0: Let's play a song.
2: Okay. Mm-hmm. We've got lots of material to think about, too. Should we talk about what we did last night?
0: Maybe after a little.
2: Let's play a song. Play a song or two? Okay.
0: I already had kind of a playlist thought in my head, so.
2: Okay.
0: We can talk.
2: Okay.
0: All right. Here is Canned Heat Live, 1969, with the Canned Heat Woodstock Boogie. Feel free to call if you dare. 203
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2: 9924.

0: you very much, everybody. We sure do love you. And don't
1: trust
0: you all forget to book.
1: I'm a doctor.
2: Trust me.
0: Thank
2: I'm
0: you.
2: A lawyer.
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0: girl, show don't mess around.
1: You just heard Augustus Pablo with East of the River Nile. Before that, Canned Heat live with the Woodstock Boogie. This is WXCI Danbury Saturday Morning Club. Welcome if you're just tuning in on a kind of crappy Memorial Day weekend. But we're here to make it all better. Shall we find out what's going on here at Western Connecticut State University?
2: Yeah, sure.
3: Let's do that.
1: There's not a lot going on.
3: No, I know. I was just looking at that. Well, when you go into June, there's more stuff going to June. But for this week,
1: well,
3: let's just do this week.
1: Stop picking on me, Bobby.
3: I'm not picking on you. Please.
2: She's just pointing out things that are wrong with you, Brian.
3: Come on.
1: That'll take most of his shot. All right. Memorial Day. Keep in mind, there's no classes and university is closed, but I think you knew that. Friday the 29th, a virtual AAPI or PLPI Rising Summit. 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Connect with a vibrant community, dive into inspiring talks, and explore powerful ideas that uplift and empower. And this will run from 11 a.m. to 5 p.m. You do have to pre-register. There is a link here if you're interested.
3: Sunday, May 31st from 2 to 4 p.m., the High School Student Art Show will be opening reception and award ceremony will happen. 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Where is this being held? 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And that goes on for a few days, so check that out.
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1: It's going to be a bonfire, a bunch of kegs, going to get a little crazy.
3: Yeah, you can take it. There's donation levels and how much you can take with you of the turf, too. So,
1: and that's WestCon Events. Certainly, we are in the off-season here. And
2: own a piece of land, maybe build on it.
1: Concert calendar? Okay.
3: Really?
1: Oh, okay.
3: Wow.
1: All right. We will get to that. Alex, teaser for Alex's Science Corner coming up.
2: Last night, SpaceX launched Starship Flight 12, and it went pretty well. I'm going to talk a little bit about that and some issues that they're going to have to deal with to get ships to the moon.
1: All right, that's coming up soon. And, of course, this is WXCI Danbury. I'm trying to find this song. Where is it? This is my Terry Klein, I Used to Be Cool. Why give us a buzz here? 203-837-9924.

0: That's Barrington Levy with Shaolin Temple. Before that, Simande, I'm probably mispronouncing the band name, with Bra. Before that, Terry Klein, I Used to Be Cool, WXCI Danbury. Alex, Bobby, and Brian till about 11 a.m. Mongo, I can't find that request. I have searched high and low. But if you want...
1: Is that artist on there?
0: That artist has plenty of stuff here.
1: But that not that...
0: not that particular song. So I can't find it. If you want to call back and pick something else, you are certainly welcome to, and we will honor that request.
1: I'm surprised if a lot of his stuff is out there. Why that one particular...
0: We can't promise the world. But
1: no,
0: we'll try. We'll try.
1: Well, we can promise it. We can renege on our promises, though.
0: Well, not renege. We made an honest effort here.
1: You did.
0: Yes.
1: You did.
0: Yeah. Because, you know, Mongo's a regular listener. We appreciate
2: it. Our promise is that we would look.
0: I did look.
2: And we did.
0: You were looking
2: and
0: at me looking. Right?
2: And you fulfilled your promise. So
0: no, I was curious. I don't recognize the song. So I was like, okay, let's check it out.
1: Do you think it might have a different title? Noting Mongo, he probably has it right, I'm sure. But I'm wondering if, by any chance, it could be under a different name. Okay, never mind.
0: Doesn't matter.
1: I'll keep my mouth shut.
0: No, I did. Am I throwing you a look? Is that it?
1: Yes, you are. You are. You're always throwing me looks.
0: Getting a little defensive over there. Okay, that's all right. It's all right.
2: We have a chart of describing the different looks that Brian throws.
0: Yeah. How douchey can he be this morning?
1: It's funny how they all look the same.
0: Very,
1: too.
0: Very, yeah.
2: But you got to notice the subtleties, you know, the little cues that look.
0: Stop talking! Hey, Alex's Science Corner coming up about 20, 25 minutes, so please, we'll talk about the UFO info dump by the... No, I guess we're not. We're talking about... talking about something else. That's coming
1: up.
0: Did
1: you talk about UFOs last weekend? Unfortunately, I wasn't able to turn it on.
0: Ken was here. Thank you, Ken, if you're listening. I think Ken's on his way. No, we just played music. We didn't do any of the normal bits. We kind of alternated sets and played some requests. We had a lot of fun. So Ken came in with some good music, and it was a good time. And hopefully folks enjoyed that. So... if you want to call back, Mongo, we will certainly honor that request. In the meantime, we have Sharon Jones, the late, great Sharon Jones in the Dap Kings with Tell Me. The number here is 203-837-9924.

0: What band is that again? What band? Oh, the Beatles. You've Got to Hide Your Love Away. Before that.
1: Now, what? That,
0: the motet with the lesson. What's up, Bobby?
1: So that was the one where he mimicked Dylan's word lyrics? Is that what? I'm trying to remember.
2: I mean, there's a stylish also.
0: Yeah. It's Dylan-esque. Let's put it that way.
2: The question was it a tribute song or was it a parody song?
0: It definitely wasn't a parody.
1: No.
0: No. It was kind of a rip-off-ish song. Yeah. That's the way I feel.
3: Of pre-saved Dylan.
0: Yeah. Speaking of Dylan, June 30th, Bob Fest on Shout Brother Shout, 5 to 8 p.m., Tuesday nights. Yeah, Bob Fest will be June 30th this year. So hopefully folks can tune in, and we will let you know Tuesday night the actual theme of that program.
4: Ooh.
0: So, yeah. Might be new Dylan. We'll see.
4: It's going to be the next Bob Fest.
1: Is there new Dylan?
0: Well, we were thinking of doing the Bob Dylan of the last 30 years rather than the first 30 years.
4: So, modern Dylan.
0: Yeah, stuff that people probably won't... It probably won't be the most popular Dylan show we ever do, but we just...
4: So it'll be like post-Wilbur.
2: We've had too many listeners, and we want to drive some away.
0: Pretty much. It's going to be Time Out of Mind onwards, I think. So 96, 97 to present day. Yeah.
4: So like post-Westcon performance.
0: Yeah, pretty much. Yeah.
4: Did he perform on West Side? At the O'Neill Center?
0: I don't know. I don't know if he ever performed
4: I saw
0: here.
4: Something online where he did perform in like the mid-90s, him and Patti Smith.
0: I don't remember. We have to research that. I'm not familiar.
4: I have seen photos of like artists who have performed on the West Side campus in like the O'Neill Center. I saw Courtney Love in that.
0: Maybe at the old Ives Concert Park he might have done a show over there.
4: Probably that.
0: That's what I'm thinking.
4: Yeah.
0: All right.
4: Primus also did a show there.
0: Yeah. Ramones played here, too.
4: Mm-hmm.
0: It is 8:58 a.m. You're listening to Commercial Free, Corporate Free, WXCI Danbury, located on the beautiful Midtown campus of Western Connecticut State University, streaming online at WXCI.org, Facebook, and Instagram. Yes, the coffee is kicking in.
4: Oh, and TikTok, don't forget.
0: Oh, we are on TikTok. Who's doing that?
4: At least there are some old TikToks on there. I don't know if there's any new ones, but
0: all right.
4: Evan used to do it.
0: All right. Alex's Science Corner coming up at about 9:10, so stand by.
1: I've got the Bob Dylan info.
0: Okay, lay it on us.
1: Bob Dylan and Patti Smith, December 7th, 1995, 30 years ago. O'Neill Center, Western Connecticut State University, Danbury, Connecticut.
0: Good call. Good call, Evan.
4: Oh, yeah, that's where I found it.
0: Yeah.
4: Thank you, Bobby, for backing me up with the facts.
0: Yeah.
1: You're welcome.
0: Nice call there. Okay. Damn. I didn't see it. I probably would have gone. I was in the middle of a breakup. So, yeah. All right. Number here is 203-837-9924.

0: He's the myth, he's the legend, he's the scientist with all the answers to all the questions. It's time for another episode of Alex's Science Corner.
1: No, please. Thank you.
2: Sparking like a dog.
1: Very.
0: Very, very enthusiastic audience this week. What's going on?
1: The extra stadium seating is working out.
0: What's going on the wide, wide world of science, my friend?
1: All right. So last night, SpaceX launched Starship Flight 12, and it actually flew. I'm saying that because
2: I'm saying that because
1: Brian and I were online, both trying to watch on Thursday night, and it got scrubbed.
0: Yes.
1: And so
0: 40 seconds and then 12 seconds.
1: Yeah. And they figured out what was wrong. It was a safety switch in the launch pad.
0: It was the blue balls of a rocket launch.
1: Yeah, and so they have to... So they fixed that.
2: That rocket had a major case of blue balls.
0: All right.
3: Let's keep it PG.
2: You just said it,
0: too. All right, Alex. Proceed. We'll be kind.
4: You can try.
1: All right. So anyway... There's a bunch. Now, this is a major, a significant upgrade from their previous versions of Starship. The new engines, new hardware, new design. You know, they're building on what they did, but there's a lot of different changes they did. And so a lot of the stuff, like the first stage, was designed to go crash into the ocean because they're making so many changes. They want to make sure they all work before they try to land it back on the pad. And it's a good thing they did because the engines didn't relight properly on the first stage. So when it was coming back in, it hit the water really hard. But the second stage completed all its objectives, and they're able to do a lot of new things, like they showed it maneuvering and flying around a little bit, considering you've got these little tiny flappy fins on there, but they're able to have a maneuver around when it came back into the atmosphere.
0: So the debris just drops into the Indian Ocean somewhere. Yeah.
1: Yes.
0: Do they have a good idea where it's going to drop?
1: Oh, boy, do they.
0: They do, okay.
1: They had... drones right at the spot that it was supposed to land, and they had, you know, they had pictures of it coming down in the water where it's supposed to land, hovering about a few feet, and then the engines cut and it slams into the water.
0: I'm thinking about some poor fishermen out there also getting zapped by some debris.
1: They designed it so that, now don't get me wrong, if it had broken up, that would be a slightly different case, but it, you know, it touched down the exact spot they expected to. And there's a bit of maneuverability involved because part of the design is when the stage is coming back, it's supposed to, in theory, land back at the launch site to be caught by those big chopstick arms. But to do that, it's coming from the other direction than it was launched from. So it kind of has to aerodynamically maneuver back after it's re-entered the atmosphere. And so that's one of the things they were testing.
0: So this way they don't blow up their own launch pad.
1: Right, right. So that's why
4: they're
1: testing.
4: Didn't they do that one time? Blow up their launch pad?
1: Not the launch pad. They've got a test facility, and they've had rockets that they were testing.
4: That blew. Yeah. I've got a question about it landing in the water real quick. Mm-hmm. How big of an area do they rope off, so to speak?
1: Usually about a mile by a mile, at least.
4: It's not a few miles. It's
1: So they're in the launch zone. There's this like long track that they say this is the flight path of the rocket, and that is given out as a warning to airplanes and ships that if something goes wrong, this is where the debris is going to fall.
4: Okay. So people know to stay right. away that area.
1: Yeah, yeah.
4: More than just the mile.
1: Yeah. Right, okay. right. So it's one of those, you can fly through it, but if it blows up, we're sending out a warning for this particular area, which can be really irritating to airlines because, you know, they're flying back and forth.
3: Right, right, right.
1: Yeah, because that happened a few times during the some earlier launches where it blew up over Florida, and so the debris is falling up in Florida and the Caribbean. You know,
3: your flight will be delayed.
1: Yeah, because the flight had to turn around.
3: Right.
1: So it did that. It launched simulators, and they're testing a whole bunch of other different things on the system. And pretty much all their original test objectives seem to be met.
3: So when do you think the next one will be?
1: In about 3 months, I'm guessing.
3: Okay, so that's a pretty quick turnaround.
1: Yeah, well, they're talking about by 2027, they want to get to one every 2 weeks.
3: Wow.
1: And then in 2028, once a week.
4: What are they going to be sending up that often? Just satellites?
1: Testing, and the idea being satellites, but the objective is SpaceX is to provide one of the lunar landers. And to be able to get the lunar lander to the moon, it has to refuel in space. And to refuel in space, it's going to take like about 15 rockets launching to refuel the lunar lander version of the SpaceX rocket. But when it gets to the moon, it's going to have to be refueled again. So that means that they have to fly more rockets to the moon. So those rockets will need 15 rocket launches to refuel the refueling tanker.
4: Okay, Artemis didn't get refueled going to the moon.
1: No, but it wasn't landing.
3: That was
4: Apollo
3: that was
4: didn't.
3: A flyby.
1: Yeah, but
4: Apollo didn't.
1: But then you're talking about an itty-bitty little tiny thingy that would easily fit into the cargo bay of the SpaceX lander. So the SpaceX lander is its own humongous rocket. And to get a rocket that big to the moon, it's going to have to be refueled a bunch of times.
4: Interesting. Okay.
1: So, and again, this is one of those things to describe how big it is. The lander that SpaceX wants to put on the moon, the cargo bay of that lander can fit the original lunar lander inside of it.
3: Are they going to leave stuff there? Is that the
1: yes.
3: leave equipment there for future?
1: Yeah, that's the eventual plan, yes.
4: Who's going to land on the moon to put all this stuff together? Is it going to be robotic?
1: It's partially going to be robotic, partially the assembly tools would put on and landed, and then astronauts will be going there to put the thing.

0: together. Just like the space station. You know, the space station, International Space Station, started as two or three modules that were launched by regular rockets, and then the space shuttle was bringing stuff up, and the astronauts in the space shuttle were putting the modules together and connecting things up until it got big enough that it could start holding a crew.
1: Okay.
0: But that That brings up to the second portion. You know, a lot of the things that they're testing are stuff that we know they can do. They just gotta figure out if the newer parts are working and to just make the adjustments for the new changes they've made. So, like, we know that they can catch rockets. They just need to be able to catch the new rocket with the new parts and just make sure all that stuff is working. They can catch that. But we know they can catch rockets. But one of the big challenges is refueling in space. Because we had, that's something we have never done before.
2: I was about to say, I don't recall ever hearing of that.
0: No, they've done something where, like, there's a company that would attach an external module to a satellite, and that module that they attach would have fuel tanks and additional rockets, adjustment rockets, but they've never refueled anything in space, and there's a lot of significant challenges involved in that.
2: Yeah, I don't want to be on that first mission.
0: Well, you're not going to be.
3: I mean, there better be a really good incentive for it, and good pay over it.
0: Yeah. This is going to be all unmanned stuff.
2: Okay.
0: It's so all automated stuff.
2: Okay.
0: It's gonna be
4: so there's only going to be, like, pretzels and peanuts and, like, soda offered.
2: We need some volunteers.
0: Yeah. So, again, this is all going to be automated, but the first challenge is, obviously, there's no gravity. And to get fuel pumps to work, to get things to move, you really need gravity, because you need the liquid pressed up against the fuel to the pump to push the liquid into the pump so that the pump can then push it to wherever it's going to be pushed to. In space, liquid just floats around inside of a tank, and in a millisecond, if you've got liquid pressed up against it, it will get pumped out, but then there'll be an empty void filling up next to where the pump is trying to draw from, because there'll be empty space because there's no liquid there anymore, and there's no reason to for the liquid to be pushed up against it. So they've got to figure out ways to be able to push the liquid from one place to a different tank. There's ideas, there's plans, but we're not exactly sure which of those things is going to work properly right now.
2: All right.
0: So that's a big thing. The other problem is the fuels that we're using are very, very cold. And they boil off very, very quickly. And the SpaceX rockets really do not have insulation. And so when those tanks... when you've got the rocket that is supposed to be going to the moon in orbit, it is going to be, the super cold fuels in there are going to be boiling off. And you can't hold that boiled off gas inside the tank, otherwise it'll explode. So you have to vent it. So you have to refuel that vehicle very quickly, or you have to bring a lot more fuel to make up for the fuel that is lost through the boiling off.
2: Sounds like a few of these things are going to blow up before they get this right.
0: Yes. Yes. It's very likely, but that's the whole point of this process, is to figure out how to do this. Because...
4: You okay?
0: And you're sitting there going, it's going to blow... Yeah, yeah, that's what rockets
4: do,
0: man.
4: I'm trying to not go the Bobby route and also just keep it PG, but... so many things can be said about that.
2: All right, well, yeah, let's play it.
0: Okay.
4: That's what I'm trying, okay. I'm trying to hold back.
0: But yeah, this is not a podcast. This is a radio show.
4: I know. I'm trying to get this but damn.
2: Kids, plug your ears.
0: Yes. So there's a dealing with the super cold liquids in space and trying to deal with the fact that they are boiling off and they have to be constantly vented. And then you've got to send up more rocks.
2: So when are they going to do these experiments?

0: into space, because they've got their was their satellite service Starlink. They've got their Starlink satellites that they have to be launching constantly to keep filled up in the sky. And so to keep those satellites up in orbit, they have to have a standard launch tempo, which is why they're launching about 3 rockets a week just for launching the current Starlink satellites.
1: 3 rockets over 7 days?
0: 3 rockets over 7 days, yes. Hmm.
2: How would the spacing work out for that?
0: Hmm?
2: How would the spacing work out for that?
0: Well, they've got 2 launch pads. They've got Vandenberg, and they've got Cape Canaveral, or Kennedy. And they've got, so they will launch 2 from one and 1 from the other. And the next week they alter it, so that's like 2 from one, 1 from the other, and then swap. And they're doing that almost consistently every week now for years.
2: But do they all happen on the same day, or?
0: They could.
2: Okay.
0: The challenge, again, they've got 2 different launch sites. The big issue is they use recoverable boosters, and so the big challenge is the tug that goes out to for the booster to land on, it can only land 1 booster at a time. And however fast it takes for that thing to come back and go back out again, that's the thing that slows some of their launch pace.
3: All right, let's do some final thoughts and then throw it out.
0: Well, any other questions about anything I've talked about?
3: I do not have any.
2: I mean, as long as it's actually going to yield something and not all for peanuts and pretzels.
0: Well, they're obviously expecting there to be a business model for them to have this high tempo of a launch. Because SpaceX is kind of losing money on this. They're making money from their Falcon 9s, which are launching 3 times a week. Mm-hmm. So having a rocket that can carry a lot more for less cost is going to be a big
2: they're trying to be cheap.
0: Yeah, but they've got to build this infrastructure, so that's what's going on.
2: Yeah, but you also have to recognize that durability matters more than cost too.
3: All right, we're going a little bit long here, so let's throw it out to the general public. If you have any questions about this science story or anything else science related, feel free to call at 203-837-9924. I'm sorry, I stepped on your line.
2: Yeah, we forgot her last time we did it, so I wanted to make sure she got included.

0: That was the Upsetters with Jungle Lion. Before that, Tyler Childers with White House Road. This is WXCI Danbury Saturday Morning Club. Welcome. If you're just tuning in, we'll be here about 90 more minutes. Got a very quiet phone morning, I gotta say. Did Mongo ever make another request?
1: No, he did call me up for a separate.
0: That was it.
2: Really? Just Mongo?
0: Just Mongo.
2: How? No Big Hits Bob? No Franklin?
0: I kind of gave Big Hits Bob a hard time last week. I apologize, Bob.
2: What did you do?
0: I didn't like his request.
2: What did he request?
0: School's Out. Not the Alice Cooper, the Gary U.S. Bonds.
2: That's still pretty pedestrian.
0: Yeah.
2: Right. Not just the song, but just... Or not the cover, but the song in general.
0: We love Bob.
2: We do love you, Bob, but...
0: We should call...
2: This is not I-95.
0: Bob, we love you. If you want to make a request...
2: Yeah, please do call. We do encourage you to request.
0: Feel free. Shall we find out what's going on here at Western Connecticut State University?
2: Anything good happening?
0: Always good things happening here at WestCon. We are on summer break. However, the summer school sessions have already begun, I believe, last week, right? Summer school session one? I'm pretty sure it has. There are three sessions of summer school here at Western, so if you're thinking about knocking off some credits during the summer, contact the registrar's office. You can either go online or show up there Tuesday morning because the office is closed on Monday and say, hey, I want to take a class. You can take one class. You can take a few classes.
2: Oh, I have a local event or a couple local events.
0: Okay. What do you got?
2: Okay, so next Sunday, June 7th, the Dia de Portugal Parade is going to be happening on West Street and Liberty Street at 10:50 a.m.
3: That's 2 weeks from now.
2: Oh, 2 weeks from now, my bad.
0: Yeah. Today's the 23rd.
2: Yeah. Checks out, so 2 weeks from now. And then following that, there will be the Dia de Portugal performance at the Portuguese Cultural Center, Danbury, at 3:30.
0: Okay, and here at the university on Friday the 29th from 11 a.m. to 5, the virtual AAPI, or is that PL? I'm not sure. Rising Summit. And this is being brought to you by the Office of Diversity, Equity, and Inclusion. And get ready for Movement Beyond the Moment, an exciting online event celebrating AAPI voices and stories, connect with a vibrant community, dive into inspiring talks, and explore powerful ideas that uplift and empower. And why does this matter? Our communities have a strong history of coming together during moments of crisis. The summit is about building the relationships, strategies, and systems needed to sustain collaboration and power long after those moments pass. And there is a pre-registration URL here, so I'm not going to read it. It's very long. If you're interested, feel free to go to the Western Connecticut State University website and click it for yourself.
2: Go. You can take it. No.
4: I'm just asking. My app is not working, so you're going to have to take it.
0: Bobby, what's going on with those iPhones,
4: I don't know.
0: It
4: was fine. It was fine.
0: Okay.
4: It was fine
0: cool.
4: There at the beginning.
0: It's cool.
4: And then I just lost it.
0: It's cool. We got the 2026 High School Student Art Showcase, and this starts on May 31st from 2 to 4 p.m. I don't know what day of the week that is. That's the opening reception.
4: Sunday.
0: Sunday the 31st, 2 to 4 p.m., opening reception and award ceremony, and join Western for an inspiring afternoon celebrating the exceptional creativity of high school students from across the region. The 2026 High School Student Art Showcase opening reception and awards invite students, families, educators, and community members to experience a vibrant juried exhibition and honor the next generation of artists. And the gallery hours will be going from May 31st to June 14th, Tuesday through Friday, noon to 4 p.m., Saturday and Sunday, 1 to 4 p.m. at the gallery at the Visual and Performing Arts Center at the Westside Campus, 43 Lake Avenue Extension, Danbury, Connecticut. And also, we've got on June 1st, which is a Monday, the Pride Flag Raising 2026 ceremony at noon, and WestCon will once again mark the start of Pride Month with the raising of the Intersection Inclusion Progress Pride flag in front of Old Main on the Midtown campus. Please join us in celebrating Pride here at WCSU. And last night with Chuck the Colonial. I didn't realize Chuck the Colonial was still embedded in the field over there, and I've been at that field, and apparently I'm not that I'm not making any observations, am I?
4: Is that why they're redoing
0: the... Yes, because they're going to put the wolf on there.
4: Okay, got it. Now, because so I read that earlier.
0: Yeah, this
4: and
0: is June 2nd from
4: it.
0: 5 to 7 p.m. The turf at the Westside Athletic Complex is being retired and not headed for a landfill. We're turning it into something you can hold. And the fee, it's a suggested $10 donation, drinks and light refreshments will be provided. Bring your story, bring your family, bring the photo you've been meaning to take for years. Chuck the Colonial will be on the field. Come stand with him one more time before he's retired to Florida. Take a piece of the field home. For 50 years, the turf called Wolves carried Wolves and Colonials. Saturday events, commencement walks. We're not throwing it out. We're preserving it for people who lived it. At the $100 giving level, you'll receive a 5x5 piece of the retired turf stamped with the Chuck mark, a certificate of authenticity, and your name laser etched into the WestCon legacy of the donor wall at the refreshed Wolves Complex. And learn more in RSVP at the link provided.
4: Oh,
0: so that's a good way to send Chuck on his way.
4: Yes, yes.
0: And there's a bunch of other things going on here. I think
4: yeah,
0: we've gone
4: a lot of new student orientations going on.
0: Feel free.
4: It's now
0: there's
4: loaded.
0: Other things going on. A little slower because we're in the off season, but. Things still going on here at Western
4: Planetarium shows are coming back, so look for later in June.
0: Are they?
4: Yeah.
0: I don't see it. Okay.
4: June 20th.
0: Okay. So.
4: But that's a good, month away, so.
0: Go to the Western Connecticut State University website. Click on events. A lot of these things are open to you. Yes, you, John Q. Public. Don't be shy. Come on by. Woo! Coffee is really kicking in.
4: Yeah, I can tell.
0: All right. Give us a call if you wish. If not, well, that's okay, too. Clean your garage today because it's going to be a crappy day. Or do those indoor projects you've always wanted to do but delayed.
4: Clean out that closet. Yeah.
0: There you go. Yeah. Throw some stuff out.
4: Get that mail. Go through that mail and throw out the, put some of it in recycling if it's just,
0: Yeah. Okay.
1: Wow, look at all those bills I missed.
0: That, too. Feel free to call 203-837-9924.

0: 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I'm gonna write something on the board. 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
1: First letter.
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0: That was Mandrill, group from the 70s with Mango Meat. Before that, Lauryn Hill with Lost Ones. Rafael Sadiq was Staying in Love. Saturday Morning Club. We're going to be here about another hour.
1: Yeah.
0: News of the Weird coming up.
1: I can't believe we're 2 hours already.
0: When you're having a good time, it just goes by
1: fast,
0: doesn't it?
1: I know, it does. It does. Yeah. And we've had company. Lavender has been a lot of fun to have.
0: News of the Weird, 15 minutes. Oh, yeah. We got...
1: No, we're not going to do them?
0: Well, yeah.
1: In a few minutes.
0: Concert calendar.
1: Okay, go ahead.
0: What's today, the 23rd?
1: Yes.
0: All right.
1: All day.
0: Cute.
1: Till midnight.
0: Cute. May 30th.
1: At midnight, it becomes the 24th.
0: May 30th. All right, we get some live shows here in the area. Support live music, or else it goes away. Oso, probably mispronouncing that, playing at the United Presbyterian Church in Milford, Connecticut. Egg, Shame Penguin, and the Human Fund playing at Eli Cannon's Brewing Company in Middletown, Connecticut. That's on Saturday the 30th as well. Modest Mouse, June 4th, Thursday, playing at College Street Music Hall in New Haven. And then Sunday the 7th, Joyce Manor playing at Toad's Place in New Haven. Echo and the Bunnymen playing at the Brooklyn Paramount Monday, June 8th. That's in Brooklyn, of course. June 9th, Devo. Still around, still doing it. Oh, I believe somebody in that band passed away. That's Tuesday, June 9th at the Capitol Theater in Porchester, New York. Friday, June 12th, Holy Wars, Oxymorons, and Symposia playing at the Space Ballroom in Hamden. Devo again appears June 13th, Saturday at Foxwoods out in Mohegan Sun. Mashantucket, Connecticut, I guess is the actual... I'm probably mispronouncing that too. Here's a one that I cannot... Prada Bag Shoddy? Just goes to show how old I am. Played at the Webster at Hartford Wednesday, June 17th. Descartes, I can't. That's Christian Death and Gene Loves Jezebel. Love all of those names. Playing at the Webster in Hartford Friday, June 19th. And Sunday, June 21st, Spoon the Best and Squirrel Flower playing at College Street Music Hall in New Haven. That's your WestCon, or excuse me, your WXCI concert calendar. Shall we do some random show liners?
1: Yeah, I'm just reading up on Modest Mouse because I...
0: Trying to pick one of some of the youngins shows here, not the old timers. 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How about, that's an oldie. That's an oldie. 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
2: Pick any Here's card an oldie. 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
1: 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Dun, dun, dun. 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
0: you're
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0: Shout, brother, shout. 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
1: evening. I thought we were doing newer shows here.
0: Oh, right.
1: Yeah.
0: All right. Well, I might as well.
1: Well, this is a new show.
0: 5
1: right?
0: to 8 p.m. for Shout Brother Shout. 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
2: It's two people that are senile. 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
2: We know. It's the first time I'm doing it. 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
0: It's Tuesday Grandpa. Nights, 5 to 8 p.m. You know those D-bags. 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
1: Okay. When are they doing the Bob Fest?
0: June 30th is okay. Bob Fest 21 or whatever number we're up to.
1: Okay.
2: So if you need to make plans, that's the day.
0: Right. That's one show to miss. All right. It is exactly 10 a.m. You're listening to commercial free, corporate free. WXCI Danbury, located on the beautiful Midtown campus of Western Connecticut State University. 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We're on Facebook, Instagram, and TikTok, I'm told. I am not on TikTok.
1: You know, I bet I probably could have done a little bit of that interview with Annabelle Moynihan and put it on TikTok.
0: Yeah.
1: Yeah.
0: I think that's an underutilized social media
1: by us old folks.
0: And the station, I think, a little bit, too, right?
1: Yeah? Oh, that's true. Okay.
0: Yeah,
1: so I can't just say it's the old folks.
0: Well, you can. Okay, and you just did. All right, let's...
1: Hey, I'm 27. What am I saying?
0: Of course you are.
1: I will be back from my trip on the 29th of June, so I'll be here for Bob Fest.
0: You will?
1: Yeah.
0: Lucky you.
1: Yeah.
0: Excellent.
1: I was going to be... I'll be coming back from Chicago.
0: Don't worry, we're not going to play the Christmas album.
2: Are you coming back with an accent, or are you just going to keep yours?
1: From Chicago?
2: Yeah.
1: No, I'll probably come back with the Chicagoan accent. Yeah.
2: Just thought I'd ask.
0: She'll start calling soda. She'll start calling it pop.
1: Pop. Yeah.
2: Chicago.
0: Pop. Yeah. So.
1: Chicago.
0: Okay. All right. We're going to play a long cut here, which will then segue into News of the Weird, but you can call if you wish. If not, well, don't. 203-837-9924.
3: How about a little taste of 8 miles high?

0: As Bob Marley, Crazy Bald Heads. Before that, a live version of 8 Miles High by the Byrds in 1970 at Fillmore East. This is WXCI Danbury, Saturday Morning Club. Alex, Bobby, and Ryan. We'll be here. All right, we just got a couple of calls. My big brother, Mike.
1: Yeah.
0: Down in Virginia, Shenandoah Valley, God's country. And thanks, Mike, for checking in.
1: Yeah, it was nice talking with
0: him. Did Big Hits Bob just call?
1: And Big Hits Bob called as soon as I hung up with
0: Mike.
1: Did he request a big hit? Yes, he did.
0: Okay, what did he request?
1: Here Comes Summer by Jerry Keller.
0: Okay. Summer is here, unofficially.
1: Yeah, unofficially.
0: Mm. So. It's time for News of the Weird. Are you ready?
2: Sure.
1: No, I wasn't.
0: All right, let's give it a second. Bobby's not ready because apparently she's on her phone.
1: Well, we were talking about the Byrds, and then I got the phone call. I was looking up the Byrds, okay? Stop picking on me.
0: There you go. There you go. Bobby won, Brian zero. Keep dishing it, man. Keep dishing it. I told you, stand up for yourself. All right.
1: Come on. So what's do we have any bodily fluids?
2: You can tell Brian's the football coach that will... Your arm fell off? Come, walk it off. Come on. Just another lap.
0: Just a flesh wound. Let's file our first story. No bodily fluids, I'm sorry to say. Oh, none this week.
1: Darn it.
0: We can only cross our fingers.
1: Or our legs.
0: Let's file our lead story under art exhibition-ism. Art exhibition-ism, or ish. Visitors at the Foundation Beaulieu, which is an art museum in Switzerland, recently had the option to peruse the art while wearing only their bathing suits. Which begs the question, why?
1: Yeah. Why only their bathing suits, or why wear clothing at all?
2: It's because the piece that was being shown was...
0: Let's see. Quote, "It's a rather unusual experience," said one visitor in a colorful sequin bikini, noting that you're always looking to see if other visitors are wearing swimwear. Visitors could change into their bathing suits in changing rooms at the museum, or they could show up in their one-piece bikini or trunks and have the entry fee waived. Some roamed around barefoot while others donned swimming caps. A few could be found sunbathing in the museum's garden. Italian artist Maurizio Catalan, who headed up the project, was inspired by artist Paul Cézanne's paintings of people bathing. You could feel from the paintings that he wanted to be inspired by nature and expose that organic experience of nature, of the people. Anna Lopez, a 34-year-old architect, said, "Dressing in swimwear is close to that because you're almost naked."
2: The museum was doing an art show of paintings of people bathing, you know, swimming.

0: And so they say anybody who comes to the museum wearing swimwear will get them for free.
1: Isn't that what it said?
2: Yeah.
0: Yeah, but that's not what you said.
2: Well, you said it was inspired by the one particular painting.
0: No, Brian went through a 10-minute discourse about
1: No, it was
2: so
1: a,
2: what's
1: it
2: next?
1: Was a 3-minute discourse.
2: What's next?
1: Okay, Mom. let's file this under unclear on the concept. Unclear on the concept. Antone Giolona, age 25, in New York, was arrested for driving while intoxicated when he drove to a local police station to pick up a friend who had been arrested for, wait for it, driving while intoxicated. Fox 8 Cleveland reported on
0: Look, a sober person's not going to understand what you're going through right there.
1: Fox 8 Cleveland reported on May 20th that when Giolona arrived at the police station, he drove into a restricted area. An officer came to check on him and quickly issued a field sobriety test before placing him under arrest. Giolona's license was revoked, and he's expected to appear in court at a later date. No word on the original guy who got arrested. Vernus Mayhew, which may explain this story completely. Vernus Mayhew, age 45, of Dixon, Maine, was arrested after calling 911 four times to request a beer delivery. this was reported by WGME on May 7th. Quote, I was drunk and I was trying to be funny, Mayhew said. The Penobscot County Sheriff's Office was not amused. Quote, this was a serious matter that negatively impacted public safety resources, including the Regional Communications Center and Deputy Sheriff Troy Morton said. Mayhew is also charged with assault, but says that part didn't happen. Video recorded by Mayhew's daughter shows a physical altercation with police, but a few seconds are out of frame while differing accounts of what transpired. Police say Mayhew attempted to put one of them in a headlock. Mayhew denies it. He was released from the Penobscot County Jail after paying $750 in bail.
0: Because when I've been drinking, my memory gets really crystal clear.
1: Oh man. All right, and finally, round and round they go. Let's file it under round and round they go.
2: Is this a merry-go-round?
1: And, not quite. An Atlanta neighborhood is dealing with an unusual kind of pest.
2: Woo.
1: Empty Waymo vehicles.
2: Autonomous
1: driverless cars owned by Alphabet Inc. circling cul-de-sacs. ABC News reported on May 15th, quote, I think yesterday morning we had 50 cars that came through between 6 and 7, one resident said. It's almost every little cul-de-sac in our area, so I think it's a problem. The glut of robo-taxis worries residents. We're families, we have small animals and pets, got kids getting on the bus in the morning, and it just doesn't feel safe to have that traffic, one resident said. One neighbor even tried putting up their own sign to deter the vehicles, but it caused a traffic jam of Waymos turning around to get out. Residents have attempted to reach out to local and state officials, as well as Waymo itself. In a statement, Waymo said that it is committed to being a good neighbor, and we take community feedback seriously and have already worked with our fleet partner to address this routing behavior. And that, my friends, is news of the weird.
2: Oh, God, that was too funny.
1: All right, here's the late, great Dave Mason with Shouldn't Have Took More Than You Gave. The number here is 203-837-9924.

0: WXCI Denver. You just heard Fairport Convention with Tam Lin. Before that, Dave Mason. Shouldn't have taken more than you gave. Bob Marley before that, Crazy Bald Head. I think. Yeah, I wrote it down. Yes.
1: Okay, well, I don't remember you playing that one. I thought you started the set off with
0: it's okay.
1: Fairport.
0: People aren't noticing anyways. Doesn't matter.
1: Your brother's listening. He'll know.
0: I think he's still listening. Thank
1: yes,
0: you, Mike.
1: Yes, yeah.
0: Thank you.
1: That was nice of him to call. Did you get Big Hits Bob's
0: We're working on it.
1: Okay. All right. Did you ever play something for Mongo?
0: He never called. I didn't find the original, and he never made a second request. So
1: I would have thought you would have just subbed something in for him from that same band. No. No. Okay.
0: Bobby, what can I tell you?
1: All right. I was just asking.
0: I've failed Mongo. I've failed our audience. I've failed WXCI. I think I'm just going to wrap it up and go home.
1: Oh, good.
0: We got a couple of events to tell you.
1: Then I can play some folk music.
0: Sure. Whatever you want to do, as long as I'm in my car driving away. All right, don't forget, Memorial Day, the university is closed. No classes, and the offices are closed. But the summer sessions have begun, and if you're interested in taking a class for summer session 2, contact the register or go online and see what's available, and you can sign up for a course. And then on Friday the 29th, we have the virtual AAPI or PL. I'm not sure.
1: What is AAPI?
0: We were wondering.
1: Asian Pacific.
0: I have no idea what that stands for, but the Office of Diversity, Equity, Inclusion, wow, is promoting the event. I just didn't suddenly burst into flames. Get ready for Movement Beyond the Moment, an exciting online event celebrating AAPI voices and stories. Connect with a vibrant community. Three cups of coffee. Dive into inspiring talks and explore powerful ideas that uplift and empower. So if you want, this is a virtual event, so it goes from 11 a.m. to 5, and you have to pre-register, and the URL is here on the site. You're going to have to check it out yourself. Have you pulled it up? No? Yes?
1: Yeah, I do. Our community is strong. I was trying to see if it said what AAPI.
0: It does not.
1: It does not. And you've read it like 3 times.
0: I know.
1: So May 31st, the 2026 High School Student Art Showcase will happen from 2 to 4 p.m. on Sunday, May 31st. 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The 2026 High School Student Art Showcase opening reception and awards ceremony invites students, families, educators, and community members to experience a vibrant juried exhibition and honor the next generation of artists. This is presented by WestCon in partnership with the Danbury Cultural Commission and Jerry's of Norwalk. This biennial...
0: You're reading that whole thing, huh?
1: This biennial celebration... And this biennial exhibition features outstanding work. I'm going to cut it off. Hold on. Outstanding artwork by students in grades 9 through 12. And that's the gallery hours are going to be Tuesday through Friday, noon to 4 p.m., Saturdays and Sundays, 1 to 4 p.m., and it's going to be at the gallery at the Visual and Performing Arts Center at the Westside Campus, 43 Lake Avenue Extension. That's the Art Gallery VPAC, 43 Lake Avenue Extension in Danbury.
0: Monday, June 1st, noon to 1 p.m., the Pride Flag Raising Event. And once WestCon will once again mark the start of Pride Month with a raising of the Intersex Inclusion Progress Pride Flag in front of Old Main on the Midtown campus. Join us in celebrating Pride here at WCSU.
1: And last night with Chuck the Colonial, I did not understand what this was all about until you read it. From 5 to 7 p.m., on June 2nd.
0: So you're telling me you didn't understand when you read it?
1: Right, I didn't. I didn't know what they were talking about with last night with Chuck the Colonial. It didn't make sense to me. The turf at the Westside Athletic Complex is being retired. That much I understood. But I didn't realize there was a logo in the turf, which is why it's being dug up. It is not headed for a landfill. We are turning it into something you can hold one last night on the original turf, Tuesday, June 2nd from 5 to 7 p.m. Bring your story, bring your family, bring your photo, you have been meaning to take for years. Chuck the Colonial will be on the field. Come stand with him one more time. Because I didn't read this whole bottom part.
0: I think the Wolves mascot is a lot cooler, to be honest with
1: you.
0: Yeah, I think
1: even so
0: looks
1: too.
0: Better.
1: Yeah. And take a piece of the field home with you. So if you want more information about this, and they suggest a $10 donation, drinks and light bites are being provided, you can go to rsvpturf.westcon10.com. Again, this is going to be at the Westside Athletic Complex, 43 Lake Avenue Extension, on June 2nd.
0: Okay, feel free to take a look at the WestCon events yourself. Just go to the Western Connecticut State University website and click on events, and you can read them. All right, here's Graham Nash from his solo album called Songs for Beginners. Here's I Used to Be a King. The number here is 203-837-9924.

0: time at last.
1: All right, that was Big Hits Bob's request. I assume that was a big hit.
2: He did say it was a big hit. It was an A-side.
1: Jerry Keller, Here Comes Summer. And before that, Graham Nash with I Used to Be a King, WXCI Danbury. It's Saturday Morning Club. Alex had to take off a little early, so it's just Bobby and Brian till the end. We have about 10 or 11 minutes here. I'm going to play a cut from The Water Boys, Fisherman's Blues, from the album of the very same name. Sorry, not to get any more requests, because our card is filled, and yeah, we're probably about two more songs, and we're going to bounce on
2: out
1: of
2: here.
1: Yay. All right. Enjoy.

0: Fisherman's Blues by the Water Boys. We were going to play another one. We're sitting here just yapping. And I go, Bobby, this is a total rookie DJ move.
1: Well, because I was talking
0: with you. I didn't have a second song lined up. Embarrassing.
1: We were talking about Crosby, Stills, and Nash and Young and, you know, all the good music that they put out and how they didn't put out any more after.
0: All right, this is the song that's immediately come to my brain. It's by The Faces. Okay? It's called Bad in Ruin. WXCI Danbury. This is a total spur of the moment, Bobby.
1: Okay.

0: Okay.
1: All right, it's a wrap, folks. It's exactly 11 a.m. You're listening to commercial-free, corporate-free WXCI Danbury, located on the beautiful Midtown campus of Western Connecticut State University. 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We do appreciate the phone calls this morning. Not many of them, but people are away. Thank you for listening. Thank you for the phone calls. Thank you, WXCI, the powers that be, for keeping this show on the air. We do appreciate it. We don't take it for granted. Thank you. I'll be back Tuesday night with Rob for another episode of Shout, Brother, Shout.
0: Oh, good.
1: 5 o'clock sharp, so tune in if you can. If not, well, I'll be back next Saturday. No Bobby, right?
0: No Bobby. Bobby's away. I'll be in North Carolina.
1: Okay, maybe maybe we'll try to get Ken to come in, or maybe just me and Alex. We'll see what happens.
0: I think that would, either way, would work.
1: Well, enjoy your holiday weekend. I know the weather's not going to be great, and make the best of it. Have a good time. Have friends. Have family. Say hello. Say goodbye. We'll see you. Bye-bye.
0: Bye-bye.

0: Some people would call him a loser. He ran for state office. He was beaten. He started a business. He failed. He ran for Congress. He lost. He was nominated for vice president. He lost again. But he knew only those who never tried are the real losers. And Abraham Lincoln was no loser. Persistence. Pass it on. 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

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I see shapes forming inside paintings. Animals and humans, row upon row, walking towards something, waiting for something. 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

0: 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All right. 3, 2, 1.
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0: Very nice. Thank
1: Not
0: you.
1: Not too terrible. 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

0: Yo, yo, yo. Hey, all you fine college students. What are you guys up to today? I'm here live. Johnny Lofty and WXCI 91.7. 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West is the best. You already know. Watch out for the squirrels, man, because I see them everywhere I go, man. They look like they're about to attack me. I don't know, man. They just maybe trying to grab my nuts or something. You never know.
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0: 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I'll tell you where I got my BA. In AC, baby! Jersey rules, man! 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

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Bye-bye.

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0: Jumping in the Night with DJ Queer again. 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

hablo español poquito. Like, can I have this dance? 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All of this is really happening. 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